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With darkness all about, you want to scream and shout.

I'm a human calculator and I never make mistakes. 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They were pointing to the window, the trees were covering my eyes. And I know it.

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Can they compensate for my fallen state? Purchased as they were at such an awful cost. Bracelets, lavaliers, can they dry my tears? Can they blind my eyes to shame? Can the brightest brooch shield me from reproach?